338 14 11 001. We're flying high. 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We fly so high. We fly so high. Prossimo Racamago, andiamo.

fino a Benichina. We're flying high. 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The sky. Around the world.

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Destination Infinity.

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I have to clear my mind before I sleep, or else I tend to close my eyes and realize there's nothing there but light. I need shadow, I need darkness to help me through the night.

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I raise my head, look up, and I'm surprised the clouds have gone. I'm still in search for darkness, so I've got to wait till dawn. The dark side.